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2: 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Canciones para vos. 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
3: So let me testify. I was born in Haiti. My daddy was a minister. He believed in having churches in the hood, you know what I mean? He brought us to Newark, New Jersey after Brooklyn. 1108 South Orange Avenue. Let me take you back to what gospel, Caribbean vibes felt like in that church.

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3: To all my people in the struggle, you think God's forgotten about you. Here's some pain medicine. Let's go.